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I'm Steve with the Breaking Benjamin coming through next weekend, September 16th, actually. 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

Z103.3, alternative of the 90s and 2000s. I'm Steve. I see the American Airlines renumbered their daily flights from Dallas to Nashville in honor of Dolly Parton. So flight 1396 will now be officially flight 925. I like that. Z103.3.

Chili Peppers with Other Side on Indy 103.3. That's alternative from the 90s and 2000s of Steve Switchfoot and Amberlynn coming together September 25th. They're going to be at the Egyptian Room at the Old National Center. 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
1: Some things are genetic. 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

Indy 103.3 Alternative on the 90s and 2000s. I'm Steve here hanging out in official fall. Still waiting for technical fall. That doesn't come until the 22nd of September. But between now and then, got the Suburban Home and Garden Show. 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

Kings of Leon and Indy 103.3, alternative for the 90s and 2000s. Steve, a lot of traveling over this past weekend, and maybe this would help. Maybe. TSA is testing a new program allowing approved non-ticketed visitors to pass through security. Going to be happening at a handful of different airports around the country. It's a rollout. But remember you used to do that? Remember you just used to go in, wait for someone at the gate for him? Maybe they're going to bring that back. It's Indy 103.3.

Linkin Park, New Divide on Indie 103.3, alternative of the 90s and 2000s. I'm Steve with Fall Out Boy and fun coming after Nirvana. Come As You Are.

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Right now, it's Some Nights Fun. Some

0: up the spirits when I need you. 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
1: 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I'm Steve with the easiest way to try to win these tickets to Breaking Benjamin and Chevelle. This is going to be your last chance as well. You want to hit us up on our Instagram and Facebook at Indie1033FM is our handles. 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And that's where you're going to find that Breaking Benjamin post. 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

Smash Mouth with All Star at 103.3, alternative from the 90s and 2000s. I'm Steve, bringing you into the 10 o'clock hour with Green Day and Oasis. Nickelback right now, How You Remind Me. Never

Green Day with Holiday and 81.3.3 Alternative on the 90s and 2000s. Oasis right before that. Oasis and their concert documentary coming together. Looks like the documentary actually got showcased at the Venice Film Festival on Saturday. And so there was hardly a dry eye in the house, I guess. It's 81.3.3.

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Complicated on 91.3 Alternative from the 90s and 2000s. I'm Steve, keeping it simple to get you into Switchfoot and Amberlin coming through September 25th. Just hit me up on the talkback. Let me know your favorite Switchfoot song now for your chance to get into that show. It's 91.3.

Killers, Mr. Brightside on 81.03.3. Alternative from the 90s and 2000s. More Brandon Flowers music coming out this year. Church dropped an album earlier this year. Kind of country. I don't know. You know, and he was exploring his passion. Says he's got another one on the way as well. It's Nirvana with Lithium.

0: Cindy 103.3, alternative from the 90s and 2000s. Steve, almost wrapping up your day. I got POD and Imagine Dragons coming up. 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

EOD Youth of a Nation on Indy 103.3. Alternative from the 90s and 2000s. I'm Steve. I'm out of here for tonight. Have a great rest of yours. See you for Thursday. It's Imagine Dragons right now, whatever it takes.

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Indy 1033 has a pair of tickets for you to see Bourbon and Beyond Festival September 24th through the 27th. Foo Fighters, Mumford & Sons, and way more. 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

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Indy 1033 has a pair of tickets for you to see Bourbon and Beyond Festival September 24th through the 27th. 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

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Foo Fighters, Mumford & Sons, and way more. 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

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My name's Thor. Be sure to catch the Woody Show this morning from 6 to 10 for your drive in and Ben for your drive home. 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

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We've got a pair of tickets for you to see Daughtry Unplugged at the Brown County Music Center. 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
1: All right, so this is... You do this as a drunk, or as a drunk person, like a drunk adult, or as a kid. So I'm going to grab one of the things out of the hat here. Everybody in the studio submitted something into the hat.
2: Mm-hmm.
1: And I'll read what it says, and then we have to try to figure out, number one, who it belongs to.
3: All right.
1: And then, did they do this as a kid or when they were a drunk adult?
2: Okay.
4: Got it.
1: All right. All right, see. This one says, I puked up large chunks of hot dog into my bed.
2: Ugh.
1: Just swept them under the covers and forgot about them until I had to change the sheets. I already have a
2: good
1: guess
2: God.
1: On that one.
4: Menace yesterday.
1: Yeah. Say, that yeah. sounds like menace.
2: Menace all this morning.
3: Is Tyler part of this?
5: Is sober adult an option?
1: By the way, it's just people here in the studio right now, right?
3: Okay.
1: Yes.
2: Yeah,
1: like, because Morgan's not in here at the moment.
3: All right.
1: Tyler, Board, and all those guys are not.

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1: It is the Woody Show.
2: Yeah.
1: We got the phones open. 877-44-WOODY. Text us if you like to do things that way over to 22987. Maybe you don't like talking on the phone, like Gina Grant.
3: Oh, that's the worst.
2: It is.
1: You can always find us, follow us on social media. Look for us there at the Woody Show. How about a review involving a fun accent?
2: Okay. How about that?
1: You guys get to play along. Did he love it? So over in Ireland, they got their first Taco Bell.
3: First ever.
1: So this guy, a reporter for the Irish Mirror, his name is Cathal Ryan. He popped his Taco Bell cherry.
3: Okay.
1: He was the first in line to try it out.
2: That's cool.
1: What do you think? Never had Taco Bell before. Did he like it?
3: How do you not like it?
1: Well, I mean, I guess it depends on what you're used to.
3: Yeah, Vegemite.
1: What's your Vegemite in Ireland?
4: I'll tell you this. Ireland's super fun to visit. Food, pretty bad.
1: Okay, yeah. So do you think you liked it?
3: Yes.
1: Yes?
2: No.
1: No?
4: I say no, had too much flavor.
1: All right.
3: No.
1: No? Well, here's his take. Warning, fun accent ahead.
5: The Crunchwrap Supreme. It was a lovely, meaty, cheesy experience.
6: Okay, I'm going to try it with some of the fire sauce. This might be dangerous for an Irishman to attempt.
5: It was.
6: This is actually my very first taco of all time. I've never consumed one before. So
1: taco.
6: If I get the technique wrong, my apologies. I'm a huge fan of that.
5: The burrito and the nachos were probably my favorite. I thought everything was nice, very fresh. I didn't even know Taco Bell did chicken. It was everything I'd ever imagined.
1: There you go.
3: Oh, nice. Everything he imagined.
4: Because it actually has flavor.
1: Dude, yeah. The tacos.
4: Greg and Sammy, I know you've both been to Ireland. The food is bland and terrible.
7: It is, and they don't even have hot sauce there.
1: Yeah.
2: Hey, what are you talking about?
1: They do now. They get the fire sauce.
3: Yeah, yeah, right?
2: I love my blood sausage in Dublin.
1: Ugh. God, yuck. 877-44-WOODY. Another reason I don't want international travel, dude. They better have a Taco Bell there.

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0: Indie 103.3, alternative from the 90s and 2000s. It's Fritzy, and there are 41 days left until the Indiana Pacers tip off. Just a little bit over a month remaining until my entire mood, my whole attitude, is determined by whether or not they win or lose. Look,
1: if you had one shot, or one opportunity to seize everything you ever wanted in one moment, capture it.

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Here we go. We are Indy 103.3. I was in line getting coffee. Sorry, it took me a while to get here. Let me get you into Deep Blue something, and let's get into this day. Coming up in three songs, I want to talk about the disaster last night. Soundgarden, where were they? Well, I'll tell you. Hang on. You

About the Soundgarden halftime show performance nobody got to see last night. Fans are not happy. Well, first of all, the NFL actually promoted it. You know, hometown show, hometown band, halftime show. They promoted it nationwide. So we assumed we'd see a little bit or piece of it. We saw nothing. So everyone's kind of going after NBC and the NFL figuring out what the heck. Hopefully it irons out before like the Cage the Elephant halftime performance later in November, because other than that, it kind of makes no sense to me. Any footage, it's all fans in the stands gave us the only sneak peek we've got. It's all on my blog, Indy1033.

20. I'm gonna give you a shot at these Switchfoot Amber Lynn tickets. Amber Lynn, like live, they're so good. So Switchfoot, but I'm stoked for the Amber Lynn part. Smashing Pumpkins, by the way, next weekend we'll see them on our iHeartRadio Music Festival stage. 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

right, get your iHeart apps ready. Just a little heads up. You're about four songs away. One, two, three. Yeah, four songs away from getting the Switchfoot and Berlin win. I'm Teresa. We are Indy 103.3.

Little heads up, ladies. Don't forget Practical Magic 2 in theaters this weekend. It's definitely going to unseat Spider-Man Brand New Day at the number one spot. Don't read reviews. Just go in fresh with the love that we have for the first film. That's all we need to do. I'm Teresa. We are Indy 103.3.

I love you guys. I hope you're having a fantastic Thursday. Let's give you an amazing win, and it's in the form of one of the best shows ever, Breaking Benjamin. Chevelle, Kamika host, star set also on this bill, and we're going to give you a free pair of tickets. Just go to our socials, Indy1033FM. You'll see the post, right? Like it. Tell us who you're going to bring to the show by tagging them, and that's it. 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

You know, tomorrow being the 25th anniversary of 9/11, so many great memorial moments are going to be happening around our city. One, Garfield Park, free 9/11 memorial concert and opera. It's going to take place tomorrow night. Everything starts at 6, concert at 7. And again,

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0: Fritzy is hosting another listening club. We might as well
1: be strangers. This time celebrating Weezer's 20th release, the Gold Album. Come hang out at Indie CD and Vinyl on Sunday, September 20th at 4 p.m.
0: Yeah, listen along, nerd out with other Weezer fans, and potentially win a copy of the new album.
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As I sit and scroll social media, going through all the naked Cindy Sweeney posts, I'm not hating. I'm just finally got to the American Horror Story trailer. It's going to start September 24, season 13. It's good. Where am I?

right, my dear friends, have a great rest of your day. I got to go. Ben's all ready for you. So have a good rest of the afternoon. That's it. We got through it. Tomorrow's Friday, 9/11. A lot of great memorial moments happening, and I'll make sure you're dialed into all of them. 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

NDU 103.3 Alternative from the 90s and 2000s. Good afternoon. It is Ben. Welcome to Pre-Friday, also known as Thursday, September 10th. Appreciate you being here. If we can do anything to make your day a little bit better, hit me up on Instagram, TikTok, Threads, X, at Benjamin. You can also leave us a message when you tap that red microphone when you're listening to us on the free iHeartRadio app. Thank you for being here.

0: on wood anymore. 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

Indy 103.3. I've seen this on TikTok, and I just saw an article today that was a headline, the mealtime habit that could secretly be causing friction between couples, and that is when one person in the relationship eats a lot faster than the other. Have you tried to match your partner's eating speed? Are you the slow eater, or are you the fast eater? And does it cause any issue in your relationship? Tap that red microphone when you're listening to us on the free. I am the fast eater. You get too close, I'll bite your finger.

Indy 103.3. Girl Scouts are releasing two new cookies for next year. One of them is like an allergy-friendly cookie. It's like an oatmeal cookie with chocolate chips. It avoids, you know, peanuts, eggs, milk, all that stuff. And then the other one is actually a dog treat called Patch Pals. And here's my question. How do they know that the dogs like the treats? Dogs eat garbage. How do we know if they even like what we're feeding them? Never made

Andy 103.3. It's been, I heard a rumor that the free money ferret is coming back one last time before it goes into hibernation for the winter. And the day I got would be Monday, October 5th. Your first of nine chances every weekday to win $1,000. So we are less than a month away. You can put a little extra money in your pocket, in your bank.

Indy 103.3, alternative from the 90s and 2000s. Weather here for central Indiana today. High of 80 with a chance for showers and thunderstorms throughout the rest of the evening. Tomorrow, a high of 83, partly cloudy. Saturday, a high of 86, partly sunny. Sunday, pretty much the same thing, high of 85, partly sunny. I'm trying to remind myself that when it is hot, there's going to be like a day in January and in February where I would beg for 85 to 95 degrees.

Indy 103.3, the state of Indiana extending certain tax filing payment deadlines for people and businesses that were impacted by the August storms and flooding. Governor Mike Frost with the IRS and Indiana Department of Revenue will extend the deadlines in 21 counties. That includes Marion, Hamilton, and Madison. Tax deadlines that fell between August 11th and February 1st of 2027 will now be extended to February 1st. Of 2027. The extension also covers certain federal and state deadlines, while the tax payments for 2025 individual returns that were originally due by April 15th are not included.

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They're going to be at Old National Center's Egyptian Room on September 25th with Anne Berlin. 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

Sometimes you just gotta let out a sigh. Indy 103.3. Let's get you a pair of tickets to see Switchfoot with Amber Lynn. They're gonna be at Egyptian Room September 25th. Here's how you're gonna qualify. 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

Indy 103.3 alternative from the 90s and 2000s. It's time for today's 5 o'clock shower thoughts. So graveyards are actually the least likely place to be haunted, because if you think about it, realistically, none of those people that were buried there

Indy 103.3 alternative from the 90s and 2000s. Our buddy Fritzy, who does the Saturday and Sunday night show here on Indy 103.3, hosts a listening club. And the next one is happening September 20th. That's a Sunday. They're going to be listening to Weezer's newest album, the Gold Album. 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

Indy 103.3, you know, concert season is starting to wind down. So we only have a finite amount of chances to go out and enjoy live music in a beautiful setting like Ruoff. We have a last chance for you to win tickets to see Breaking Ben, Chevelle, Star Set. They're going to be at Ruoff next Wednesday. Be looking for the Breaking Benjamin post on our socials. And when you see it, like the post and tag a friend for your chance to win.

Indy 103.3. First game of the NFL season last night. The Seahawks beat the Patriots in a Super Bowl rematch 13-10. The Colts making some roster moves ahead of their opener on Sunday against the Ravens. They waived cornerback Daniel Jones, promoted offensive tackle Luke Kunita from the practice squad to 53-man roster. Kickoff 1 p.m. Lucas Oil Stadium.

Indy 103.3, alternative from the 90s to 2000s. I'm going to have another chance for you right around 4:50-ish tomorrow to talk back for tickets to see Switchfoot. They're going to be with Amber Lynn. That's happening Egyptian Room, Old National Center, later this month, September 25th, 4:50 tomorrow.

Indy 103.3. You know what I did earlier today? I can't even remember the last time I did it. I stepped in gum. I forgot that was even an option. Remember the last time you stepped in gum? Now I need your help getting this gum off my shoe.

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Indy 103.3, alternative from the 90s and 2000s, inching closer to the start of the NBA season. The preseason for the Pacers will kick off October 7th. That'll be at home against the Timberwolves. And the regular season will start October 21st. They will open on the road in New Orleans against the Pelicans.

Indy 103.3, it's Ben. Thank you, as always, for being a part of the show. Remember, this is your show. If you have a comment, a suggestion, a complaint, a song request, whatever it is, you can always tap that red microphone when you're listening to us on the free iHeartRadio app. You can also send me a message on socials at Benderman. Thank you so much. Our dude Steve is in next. He's going to take care of you. I will catch up with you tomorrow afternoon.

POD Youth of a Nation on Indie 103.3, alternative from the 90s and 2000s. I'm Steve. Happy Thursday night, everyone. I feel like this week has gone by quickly. We've still got a day left. 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

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Steve, running out of time to get in this Breaking Benjamin and Chevelle show. So we got your last chance up on our Instagram right now. So this will last through the 13th. You got a chance to find that Instagram or Facebook post at Indy1033FM is our handle. 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

Smashing Pumpkins, Bullet with Butterfly Wings on Indie 103.3. Alternative from the 90s and 2000s, the namesake of their tour that's coming through here in October. 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